the loop. Just truth in the brew. Break beats like blues. No sweat, just cool. Hard ride, no fear. Malfunction this year. Still here, still clear. Still natural shift, yeah.

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4: This is...
5: 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Welcome along. It's the best night of the week. I'm Dave Kelly, and I've got some awesome tunes in the mix for you as well. Coming up, going to get you on some proper old school from Tony DeBar, and we start with BB Rexha and Faithless.

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1: 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We're covering your flights, your accommodation, and hooking you up with spending money, as well as the tickets to see Harry Styles in Madison Square Garden. You and three mates in New York City. Honestly, it doesn't get better than this. I'm sick of everybody else in the office taking their annual leave one by one. You do not want to be the person left behind to pick up all the slack. So get yourself in the mix to win by downloading the free Nova player and put yourself in the draw by registering your details, okay? It is so easy, so you might as well have a crack. And then you could be calling me back and thanking me personally and maybe picking me up a little souvenir or something to say thank you. I don't know. I'll leave that with you. It's Nova.
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